0: color, and I can feel the air. I can see it. I can see all the molecules. I'm part of it.
1: Can't you see it? I'm trying.

As far as music itself goes, you know, the simplest thing to forget is that what music is about, and any kind of art form is about, is creating the kind of things that you think are beautiful. In other words, when you sit as a piano player and you're creating, you have to learn to be certain about what you like, not what you think sounds good to someone else. Say, first thing is you have to learn your own heart and your own mind about sound. So whatever you think is beautiful, that's what's beautiful, see, and you have to pursue that.

music is in my soul, and it keeps lifespan on and on. Listen to my beat. This is love. This is human.